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1: Being ambidextrous is so rare that it's like, oh, it's a big deal that you can do things with both hands.
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2: 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I tried it for like a week brushing my teeth left-handed. 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
1: 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Brush your teeth, right, all the things. 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

0: 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Thankfully and prayerfully, praise the Lord, he recovered and he had no residual effects from it, but it scared him. And he started coming to church with me, so like when people listen to WPER, they stumble upon it from all the stories I've been hearing, something switches inside them.
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1: I've been listening with the LGL station for about the last 5-6 years now. I just really enjoy the music. You know, when I'm listening to it, I can feel God's presence. When I'm in a very bad mood or very down about something, it just takes me right out of it.
2: Oh.

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0: Romans 8 verse 15 says, "We have received the spirit of adoption as sons and daughters."
1: A moment with WPER chaplain Barnabas Piper.
0: At the moment of conversion, the moment we are saved, even if we can't precisely define when that moment was, we receive the Holy Spirit. This is the presence of Christ in us, the power of God in us, the sustainer of new life in us. And this Spirit is the Spirit of adoption as sons. What does this mean? It means that we move from rebellion to affection and allegiance towards God. Instead of opposing God and resenting Him, we love Him and follow Him. The Holy Spirit moves us to love Him as our Father and His people as our siblings. It means that the Spirit gives us assurance that we are born again, that we are part of God's family, that He does love us as sons and daughters. Multiple times, the Apostle Paul writes about the Holy Spirit being a guarantee or a seal on our lives, a deposit that ensures that we are saved and loved and part of this new family. So the Holy Spirit ministers to our hearts to assure us that we are God's children. And it means that the Spirit changes us and moves us to live in the manner of this new family. Before the Lord saves us, we resemble a different family, one that is against God and opposed to Christ. But when we are saved, the Holy Spirit begins to change us so that we have a family resemblance and reflect our Heavenly Father and honor Him. This is what it means to have received the Spirit of adoption and that we are now children of God.
1: Author, speaker, Barnabas Piper is a pastor at Emmanuel Nashville. For his books and resources, visit WPER.org.
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May we never forget that every good and perfect gift comes from you. Praying God's blessing over your home this Independence Day. 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
1: 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And then everything is fine. 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

Galatians 5:1. 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

In Isaiah 43:19, God says, "Behold, I am doing a new thing." 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

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Don't focus on regrets. Let God hit the reset button. 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

Isaiah 43:19, God says, "Behold, I am doing a new thing." That's a powerful promise of renewal. 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
4: 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It was costly, and freedom comes with the responsibility of stewarding it wisely. Galatians 5:13 reminds us we were called to be free, not to use that freedom to indulge the flesh, but to serve one another humbly in love. 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Our relationships and activities reflect how we use that freedom. 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We steward freedom by serving others. 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We steward freedom best by living with an eternal perspective. We don't let the desires of earth surpass the purposes that God has for us. 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
1: Praise God for y'all. 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

Now, the Lord is the Spirit, and where the Spirit of the Lord is, there is freedom. 2 Corinthians 3:17. 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
1: I've never seen a morning the sun forgot to rise. 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

0: Romans 8 verse 15 says, "We have received the spirit of adoption as sons and daughters."
1: A moment with WPER chaplain Barnabas Piper.
0: At the moment of conversion, the moment we are saved, even if we can't precisely define when that moment was, we receive the Holy Spirit. This is the presence of Christ in us, the power of God in us, the sustainer of new life in us. And this Spirit is the Spirit of adoption as sons. What does this mean? It means that we move from rebellion to affection and allegiance towards God. Instead of opposing God and resenting Him, we love Him and follow Him. The Holy Spirit moves us to love Him as our Father and His people as our siblings. It means that the Spirit gives us assurance that we are born again, that we are part of God's family, that He does love us as sons and daughters. Multiple times, the Apostle Paul writes about the Holy Spirit being a guarantee or a seal on our lives, a deposit that ensures that we are saved and loved and part of this new family. So the Holy Spirit ministers to our hearts to assure us that we are God's children. And it means that the Spirit changes us and moves us to live in the manner of this new family. Before the Lord saves us, we resemble a different family, one that is against God and opposed to Christ. But when we are saved, the Holy Spirit begins to change us so that we have a family resemblance and reflect our Heavenly Father and honor Him. This is what it means to have received the Spirit of adoption and that we are now children of God.
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In Isaiah 43:19, God says, "Behold, I am doing a new thing." That's a powerful promise of renewal. It's time to reset your faith as God creates new paths for your life. You're encouraging WPER.

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1: I have like bumper stickers that are 20 plus years old. So I've been listening for a long time. You know, just being able to have it on at my work when I'm having a rough day, it just brings me joy every day.

0: cooling centers open across Virginia again today, next few days, as a matter of fact. They say record heat.
1: Oh,
0: I'm not really into breaking these kind of records. I don't know about you.
1: No, yeah. Hey, we're Eric and Heather. Not looking forward to the heat right along with you on your encouraging WPER.
0: It makes me remember a moment about 6 months ago when there was ice everywhere and we were talking about that ice. Like that was all the way to one side, and now it feels like we're all the way to the other
1: side. Like there is a middle ground here, like 72, sunny, no humidity.
0: Well, we'll get back to that.
1: When?

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0: And the movies are...
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You're encouraging WPER.

0: I'm so glad you're making WPER a part of your day.
1: Yeah, we are. We're Eric and Heather. We love being able to share part of the day with you.
0: As you grab your hot steering wheel today. Heather once suggested that maybe you use oven mitts.
1: Yeah,
0: not a bad idea.
1: It really, you know what? It's sure a lot better than at least 4 minutes of trying to navigate without holding the steering wheel.
0: Yeah. In the winter, you know what you can do? You know, like when it's cold, you can pre-start your car and warm it up.
1: Run outside, turn
0: it
1: on.
0: Can't you do the same in the summer? Well, I mean, have the air running?
1: Eric, huh? You're a genius.
0: I don't have one of those fancy cars, so
1: no,
0: I don't know. Is it possible?
1: I mean, you see people like, you know, in the mornings on a cold morning, run out, start their car, then go back in. Why can't
2: you just made the most sense of anybody I know today.

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0: You're about a minute away from Katie Nicole's song, Have Your Way. And that's the way to go. Lord, have your way with this day.
1: But especially if you're not feeling like you know what you're doing, just knowing that God is in control.
0: So true.
1: Thank you for choosing WPER.
0: Oh, I like that you said that, Heather, because it's true. I want someone like the God of the universe. To be in charge, to direct me, to guide my steps.
1: Right.
0: Because his ways are higher than our ways, like it says in Isaiah. Yes. His thoughts are higher than my thoughts.
1: Yes.
0: Because
1: I
0: got a lot of thoughts. You know what I mean?
1: Sure. Yeah, exactly.
0: I make plans. I try to go in my direction. I'm like, wait a minute. This is what got me here.
1: Right. Exactly.
0: Give it to him today.

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The music on Your Encouraging WPER is here to help you renew, restore, and strengthen your faith.

0: God will meet you at your need, in the valley especially, in those moments. That's Tasha Layton encouraging you on your encouraging WPER.
1: Well, hi there. We're Eric and Heather. We love being able to share part of the morning with you.
0: And to highlight those heroes in your life, that person who has impacted you, your family, the community. It's Virginia's hometown hero this week
1: is James Cutchall, nominated by Charles Zanstra. Charles says that James is his hometown hero because not only was he in the Army for 20 years, serving in Desert Storm, where he was an Apache pilot and saved his co-pilot's life.
0: Come on.
1: But he said he saved Charles and his mom as well. See, James has been the father Charles always wanted since he and his mom met and married over 20 years ago.
0: Incredible. This week's hometown hero, thanks to Simventions for helping us honor Charles. And so, listen, an opportunity for you to think of someone who's a hero in your life. And it's easy to let us know who that is.
1: Yes, you can always text the word hero to our studio number, 877-859-9737. 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Eric and I'll text you a link right back. I remember.

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0: Thank you so much for listening to WPER this morning. Hi, we're Eric and Heather.
1: Travel season during the summer, you stay at places, hotels. A lot of people do the Airbnb thing.
0: Ooh, yeah.
1: Yeah. You ever done that?
0: Oh, yeah, actually, we have.
1: Yeah.
0: We have, in fact, done that, especially when we lived in Indiana, because my dad would come up from North Carolina and visit, and it was nice just to have a little house, because we always rented the same house, where it just felt like a home, and we could be in one place and celebrate and cook meals.
1: Well, it felt like a home because it is a home.
0: Yeah, exactly.
1: It's someone else's home.
0: Someone else's home that they were kind enough to rent me.
1: Which is an interesting concept.
0: Mm-hmm.
1: So I'm thinking,
0: okay,
1: hot summertime, instead of an Airbnb, you stay at their home. How about a pool B&B? You just come
0: yes!
1: and stay at the pool all day.
0: Yes!
1: I'll pay for that.
0: Right? And you could command top dollar these next few days.
1: Tell me what your cleaning bill is.

0: Toby Mac, always encouraging you with his music and some of the stuff he shares on social media, too.
1: Oh, my word. Yes. Hey, we're Eric and Heather. Thanks for listening to WPER this morning. And he shared something that seems really appropriate for the time of year. He posted this. It says, a part of growth is choosing peace. Peace over being right. Peace over engaging with drama. Peace over unkind people. Keep choosing peace.

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1: I've been listening with the LGL station for about the last 5-6 years now. I just really enjoy the music. You know, when I'm listening to it, I can feel God's presence. When I'm in a very bad mood or very down about something, it just kicks me right out of it.

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1: Hey, we're Eric and Heather. Thank you for letting us hang out with you today.
0: Patience, a little bit of grace today. I don't know about you, but I'm just going to admit, I'm a little bit more irritable when it's really, really, really hot like it's going to be today.
1: I don't know a soul who is not.
0: Yeah.
1: That's the thing. It's so hot and everybody's a little short-tempered. Yesterday, all the way home, my air conditioner never got cool. So when I got home, I was already like,
0: he kind of agitates you, doesn't it? Yeah.
1: And my husband, he walks, like he sees me at the door and he's like, are you okay? And I'm like, I'm fine.
0: So a little bit of grace, a little bit extra patience, this heat index thing,
1: So we have a friend that works outside. He says, don't mention the heat index.
0: Okay, strike
1: don't
0: that from the record.
1: The bugs.
0: Bugs, yeah.
1: Yeah, because you know when you're sweaty, it feels like the bugs are far more attracted to you and want to land on you, and then they stick to you because you're sweaty and stuff.
0: Yeah, they like that.
1: So my friend that works outside said Tecnu is a good spray for not only bugs, but any of the poison ivy, oak, sumac.
0: Oh, stuff you might brush against. Is that like over the counter? You buy
1: that? Oh, yeah. It's just a spray and you spray it on and hopefully the bugs leave you alone. If the heat won't, right?
0: Sure. They can't get inside. And that's where I'm staying all weekend long.

0: transition yet.
1: If you're looking for a fresh start after hardship, failure, or feeling stuck, God has the power to wipe away the past and give you a better future. Don't focus on regrets. Let God hit the reset button. You're encouraging WPER.

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0: And the movies are...
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1: Thank you so much for letting WPER just hang out with you and provide the soundtrack for your morning. Hi, we're Eric and Heather.
0: Yeah, may the fireworks show or whatever you got going on this upcoming weekend be the best ever for you. Be safe.
1: Oh, yeah. The time with your friends or your family just be really soul-fulfilling. And maybe Monday morning you even feel a new sense of purpose.

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0: There's a lot to think about when you're at the airport, even once you're inside the terminal, ready to board your plane.
1: Oh, goodness. Hey, we're Eric and Heather. Well, thank you for choosing WPER this morning.
0: Sometimes you forget things.
1: Oh, yeah.
0: At Richmond International, someone left their bunny behind, a little stuffed bunny. Yeah. So the airport a couple of weeks ago posted a picture of the bunny and said, hey, to the owner of this lost bunny, your bunny's been very brave.
1: Aww.
0: Appears to be waiting patiently for you.
1: Oh.
0: Loves hanging out here, misses you, but wants to go home. It's been supervising baggage claim, verifying passengers, meeting some employees.
1: Busy little bunny.
0: But still wants to go home at some point.
1: Absolutely. And you know, at home, there is a child
0: with
1: this, we call them the snubs, you know, like,
0: yeah, where's my bunny?

0: WPER, you make it possible to share encouragement.
1: I've been listening to you for years. It means a lot to me to have it. It's right there, the right song at the right time.

0: always praising God no matter what's happening in life, encouraging you to do the exact same. Good morning. It's Eric and Heather with you at Your Encouraging WPER.
1: Thank you so much just for listening to WPER. 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
2: 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Many days, y'all are the lifeline that keeps me going. You play the right song at the right moment, or something you guys say as a lesson or a scripture will poke at my cloud and brighten my day.
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0: was a time where you could get down on one knee and hold an open box with a ring in it and propose. Right. Remember those days? Well, they're gone.
1: Yeah, right.
0: Now you got to climb up to the top of the Empire State Building, apparently.
1: Hi, hi, we're Eric and Heather. Thank you so much for letting us hang out with you this morning.
0: Maybe you saw that couple that... The thought of that being right? on top of a building way above it on the sky right there makes my heart beat faster than it should.
1: Really? Because I would absolutely love to be up there once. Just like, this is really cool and I'm terrified, so...
0: Well, they, apparently they do this all the time, but there they are up there on the and the guy proposes, so a nice moment. Of course, you don't do that. It's illegal.
1: Sure.
0: Get arrested.
1: I don't think they cared, clearly. But I'm impressed with like the fact that he made it up there with the ring, the fact that he actually got the ring, because at that height, there's a little bit of wind.
0: Yeah.
1: He didn't drop it. He got it on her finger. Like, there are so many wow angles to this.
0: There's no topping this ever.
1: Oh, yeah, no, because I'll guarantee you, if he gets her a Christmas gift and she's like, yeah, well, I mean, you didn't give it to me on the top of the Empire State Building.

0: is God moving through the music? Just take a listen.
1: It helps me with my mood and my attitude, encouraging me. I can tell that my day is going bad, and I'm thinking, well, I just need to cut on WPER. And then everything is fine. I'm all better after that.

0: You got a place, you got the perfect view for a fireworks show tonight or sometime this weekend. Hopefully.
1: Hopefully you do. Hey, we're Eric and Heather. Thanks for letting us hang out with you today on your encouraging WPER.
0: I know Dogwood Dell canceled, you know, with the heat and stuff.
2: Oh, exactly.
0: But I love a good, fireworks to me never gets old. I've talked to some people who are like, well, you've seen one, you've seen them all. I'm like,
1: not really.
0: Not
1: really.
0: I love them.
1: Especially if you have a vantage point where you can see a couple of different shows.
0: Yeah.
1: You know, like.
0: Even better.
1: When we lived in Indiana, we went to this one little town. It was so cute. They had a 4th of July parade and picnic. And as we were leaving the town, everybody was like, no, park right here, park right here. And I'm like, okay. Off in the distance, you could see every single fireworks display from every little town all around. And then in Indianapolis, and it was like

0: Good morning. Welcome in to your encouraging WPER.
1: It really is an honor to share part of the day with you. Thanks for Eric and Heather.
0: Higher honor to be able to pray for you as well.
1: Oh, goodness, yes.
0: We believe in the power of prayer here. We know it changes things. It changes you.
1: Oh, absolutely. And that's part of the caretaking that God had designed for us, to really care for one another. And so anytime you need prayer, keep our studio number in your phone so you can text it whenever you need a praying friend.
0: Please.
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0: And the movies are...
2: 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Wait a minute.
0: Well, that part we're not allowed to say, but you can find out right now at WPER.org.
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1: Every single time you listen. Hey, we're Eric and Heather.
0: Celebrating the nation's 250th birthday.
1: Very big deal.
0: Yeah, this is...
1: Very big deal.
0: Yeah, this is one of those fourths that, you know, the 4th of July is always a big one.
1: Oh, absolutely. And there's always a parade. And it was funny when my kids were little, they'd see kids riding the bike in the parade.
0: Yeah.
1: I want to be in one.
0: Yes, don't, right?
1: Right, but when... Back in the Stone Ages, when Eric and I were kids, you could get into a parade pretty easily.
0: Yeah.
1: And I had a friend one year, she shows up with, you know, her Schwinn banana seat bicycle with the really high bar on it and little strings hanging off the handlebars.
0: Sure.
1: But she had taken straws, like drinking straws.
0: Right.
1: Cut them in half and
0: beautiful.
1: Then her mother slid them down the side and she put them on the spokes of her bicycle wheel. So it made this cool little ting, ting, ting, ting, ting, ting.
0: Were they red, white, and blue?
1: Yes.

Whether you're gathering with family, enjoying a cookout, or watching fireworks, thanks for making your encouraging WPER a part of your Independence Day celebration.

0: Well, there's something different about eating food that you grew.
1: Oh, yes.
0: The truth, isn't it?
1: Whole different taste, right? Next level stuff. We're Eric and Heather. Thanks for letting us share part of the day with you on your encouraging WPER.
0: Jesse texted, said, my mom had a tiny garden in our backyard when I was growing up. Nothing fancy, a few vegetables, some mint, that kind of a thing.
1: Right.
0: But she remembers walking outside and picking a mint leaf and eating it right there.
1: Yes.
0: And it tasted different.
1: Of course it did.
0: Because it was fresh. Something that his mom had grown or her mom had grown.
1: Yes.
0: And here she is now, fast forward a few decades, with her own garden.
1: Aww.
0: And the biggest surprise isn't the taste, she said. It's the relationship. When you grow something, you don't rush through eating it. You savor it more. You appreciate it because you were there from the very beginning.
1: Oh, you know, that reminds me of something so incredible. But we'll talk about that in a minute on your encouraging WPER.

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0: rubber.
1: Food just tastes better if you grow it yourself.
0: Yes.
1: There's something about it. Being there from the very beginning when you plant it.
0: Yeah.
1: And then finally you put it on the plate or you just pick it by hand. Hey, I'm Eric. This is Heather. You're encouraging WPER Morning Show.
0: And my mouth is already watering because all I'm thinking about is both of my grandparents. So I had two sets of grandparents that lived right next door to us when I was growing up. So, you know, I'd play in the field and walk across the field to see one grandmother and I'd get like cookies. And then my other grandmother would have made me like a skirt or something. But they both had gardens and they both had different things in their gardens.
1: Yeah.
0: So like one grandmother had an ancient and amazing blackberry bush. I mean, blackberries the size of your thumb, you know, and they were so sweet because they'd never traveled anywhere except from the backyard to the sink, to the stove. And I just remember 4th of July, she always made the biggest blackberry cobbler with a double crust, right? And my papa was making homemade vanilla ice cream.
1: Heather, when you first said blackberry, all I could think from that point was, I hope this turns into a cobbler at this end of the story.

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A way back to hope. A way back to real connections. 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
1: There's someone in your life that you think of as a hero. 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

0: you remember the heat from yesterday. If you don't, you'll get a quick reminder today. It's going to be almost the exact same, if not warmer. Mm.
1: And then, of course, there's tomorrow. Oh, goodness. We are stuck in the middle of a heat wave. Yeah. On your encouraging WPER, we're Eric and Heather.
0: You almost have to sing about it.
1: You do.
0: Or, you know what I mean?
1: Like, because you have to find joy somewhere in it.
0: Yeah.
1: How do you find relief, though? I mean, you know, like the other day when I was driving home, my car's air conditioner was like, I don't think so. Mm-hmm. And so I stopped in to convenience store and I got an icy, which really helped cool me down from the inside out.
0: Okay. Oh, you drank it.
1: Yeah. I didn't pour it on my head.
0: That would be my, that's the way I would have gone.

0: This is a rough weekend. No pun intended for dogs.
1: The puppies.
0: Yeah. I mean.
1: Oh. And sometimes other animals, too, because I know there are some horses that don't like the loud noises.
0: The fireworks thing.
1: Yeah.
0: I mean, from the heat to fireworks.
1: Oh, goodness.
0: This is a rough weekend for dogs. And like you said, other. Yeah.
1: Hey, we're Eric and Heather, trying not to pun our way through the day on your encouraging WPER.
0: I just remember the first year. We got a little puppy years ago for my daughter. And I remember the first year because I didn't think about it. You know, we weren't really technically dog people growing up.
1: Right.
0: In my family. So this was really our first.
1: Oh.
0: And that little, I'm like, what can we do?
1: You can't explain it to them. Right, exactly. Now, our puppy we got a few years ago, and she's a chonk now. She's like 58 pounds.
0: Yeah.
1: She thinks she's a lap dog, sometimes, as most dogs over 5 pounds will do. And she is not scared of the fireworks, but she definitely does not enjoy them. Like, she will look at us for reassurance.
0: Yeah.
1: And then last year, I remember she's looking at me, and I was like, come here. And buddy, she didn't hesitate. She was in my lap, all curled up. But as long as I just kept petting her, she was just fine. And I mean, not to take advantage of the situation, she's not a real cuddly puppy. So anytime she wants to get in my lap, I'm all in.

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1: I must say, your station, when I'm out and about, I try to tell everyone about this radio station that's so special. Makes your day, you know?

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0: Oh, Lord, make it well. Mercy me on your encouraging WPER. You're with Eric and Heather.
1: And as we celebrate the freedoms that we enjoy in this country, you know, one of the founding principles was in the First Amendment, you know, freedom of speech, freedom to gather, freedom of religion is included in that. And that is a huge reason why a number of people came to these brand new United States so that they could worship as they chose, not by what the state dictated. And, you know, I think about that so often as we play these great songs about Jesus Christ. We don't have to, you know, meet in secret. We don't have to pass these songs around in secret. We can freely proclaim the freedom that we have to worship Jesus Christ, but also the freedom that Christ gives us.
0: Yeah, to be able to worship the one true God.
1: Yeah, and in Galatians it says, so Christ has truly set us free, not a constitution, not a state amendment, but our Savior who bled and died for each of us has truly set us free from every worry in this world.
0: Something to celebrate this weekend for sure.

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Your Encouraging WPER.

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0: And the movies are...
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0: Virginia's got to lead the way when it comes to vanity plates. You know, the personalized license plates?
1: Yes. The ones that you're always at a stoplight trying to figure out what it says. Hey, we're Eric and Heather. Thanks for letting us hang out with you this morning on your encouraging WPER.
0: And sometimes you can figure them out right away. Other times I'm like, I could drive across the United States and still not know what that means.
1: Right.
0: And sometimes I see it and I figure it out.
1: Yeah.
0: And I saw one the other day that, I don't want to say it perturbed me, but I was like, please.
1: Which is actually kind of perturbance, but you know, whatever.
0: Pretty much the same definition, yeah. But I'm coming out of the grocery store. It's really hot.
1: Mm-hmm.
0: And like I say, typically it would perturb me to see this message.
1: However.
0: But I was sweating and I got all the groceries in. I started the car and I look over and the license plate had S-N-O-L-V-R.
1: Oh.
0: Snow lover.
1: Yes.
0: And I wiped the sweat off the forehead there, and I'm like, I am with you today. I have no issues
1: you
0: with that.
1: You have come to the snow lover side. Angie and I have been waiting for 3 years for this.
0: Just for this weekend. That's it.

0: Whether you're heading across town or across the country to celebrate America's birthday, your favorite encouraging music is always just a tap away. 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
1: Three brothers in a fire, willing to die for their faith. But you were with them in the fire, and they walked out the next day. And Daniel met a lion because he chose to pray. But you shut the mouth of that lion, and he walked out the next day.

0: person that shows up in your life and makes a huge difference, has such impact on your family and the community they live in. Well, we highlight them every week.
1: Yes.
0: Virginia's hometown hero this past week
1: is James Cutshall, and he was nominated by Charles Zanstra because Charles says James is a hero, not only because of his Army service, but because of the hero that he has been to him and his mother. He's been the dad he always wanted.
0: The difference that people make in others' lives. Yes. So again, our friends from Zinventions help us honor Virginia's hometown hero each week. And you could be next.
1: Yeah.
0: Come Monday, we'll announce the next one, and that could be you. And it's easy to nominate someone.
1: For real. 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That's 877-859-9737. Just text the word hero.

0: Take a listen.
1: I'm blessed every day, and you keep me going. When I'm having a bad day, you're there. When I'm having a good day, you're there. Thank you all for being there.

0: fabulous, encouraging music. Thank you for making that possible for this 100% listener-supported ministry. I'm Eric. This is Heather. It's your encouraging WPER.
1: So when you're hanging out with a friend at their house, where do you usually end up? The kitchen, right? Yeah. You always end up hanging out in the kitchen. So I was hanging out with a friend of mine, and she's got teenagers, and then she's got some real littler kids. And she's like, I just need to start on dinner. And I'm like, okay, whatever. So one of the littles walks in. What's for dinner? And my friend says, oh, I'm making Italian. And her daughter goes, I hate Italian food. And she's like, no, you really don't. And her daughter's like, oh yeah, well, name three Italian foods I like. And my friend's like, pizza, spaghetti, lasagna. And
0: right.
1: She goes, oh, okay, well, name another. And my friend, who is preparing fettuccine Alfredo, she goes, fettuccine Alfredo. And her daughter, of course, an obstinate young girl, which most I've learned are, she looks up and she goes, fine, but I don't like yours, and stomps out.
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0: Yeah, to God be the glory. Yes. Always here at your encouraging WPER with the heat. Eric and Heather here looking for ways to stay cool.
1: We're hoping.
0: And to be patient, show a little grace, because I don't know about you, when it's hot, I'm a little more irritable. I'll just be honest with you.
2: I think everybody is. And, you know, since it's hot and places are really crowded and it's summer and you see a lot more people who are a little prickly pears, you know?
0: Okay, yeah, that's a nice way to put it.
2: Well, because you don't know what they're dealing with or why they're frustrated.
0: On an ordinary day, but you add a pressure cooker of a day to it. Yeah.
2: And my friend Lisa posted this and she said, you know, we have to be kind, especially as Christians, because so many people are walking around with way more hurt than they will ever let you know.

0: Lay it down. Give it to God today. He's got you. Great encouragement from Stephen Stanley on your WPER.
1: Hey, we're Eric and Heather. Can I just take a moment to thank you for making that song even possible to play on WPER? You know, I mean, everything costs, right? And especially when it comes to the music industry. You got to pay the songwriter and then the singer and the production company and the record company. And as a 100% listener-funded ministry, your giving makes that song and every other song on WPER possible.
0: Randy is in Alexandria. Aww. Amy's in Fredericksburg. And Jane is in Luray. They're just some who have given to be part of this ministry to reach people for Jesus through the songs and the stories that you hear. You could be part of that too, even right now. WPER.org to find out why your giving makes such a big difference.

0: Christmas and New Year's have their eve, and here we are on the 4th.
1: The 4th of July eve.
0: Yeah, that doesn't ring the same. Hey, good morning and welcome in to your encouraging WPER.
1: Hi, we're Eric and Heather. Thank you for letting us start the day with you.

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0: Sparklers are part of the 4th of July.
1: Oh.
0: And seeing a little kid holding a sparkler.
1: Oh, my gosh.
0: I mean, if you don't have a picture of that in your family album or on your phone.
1: And the joy on their face.
0: Yeah.
1: Oh, it's so beautiful. Thank you for allowing us. Hey, we're Eric and Heather to share part of this morning with you on your encouraging WPER.
0: Now, I will say, and maybe I'm not as tough as I think I am.
1: Okay.
0: But when I would hold those sparklers, sometimes that little sparkler stuff would hit my wrist.
1: Yes.
0: And I'd be like, ow, what is this?
1: Yeah.
0: Huh?
1: That hurts. That's why you can...
0: Huh?
1: I don't know how to fix that. I was going to say put one of those little paper cups on it like you do for popsicles, but that might
0: no,
1: please don't do that. That might be a really bad idea.
0: You want to do. Be safe, please, and enjoy your sparklers.

0: My daughter is 20, and we've been listening since she was 7. She has her own car, and she has PER programs on the buttons on the radio. She listens to it, not just because, you know, that's what mom listens to, but she listens to it because it's her choice. And I know that it's impacted her. And to always be able to turn on the radio station and being able to call in all these years, ask for prayers, and know that people are praying, I'm so grateful for you guys.
1: God is creating stories through your encouraging WPER.
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In Isaiah 43:19, God says, "Behold, I am doing a new thing." That's a powerful promise of renewal. It's time to reset your faith as God creates new paths for your life. Your encouraging WPER.

0: Jamie McDonald. It's called Ain't No Way. On your encouraging WPER, I'm Eric. This is my friend Heather.
1: And we really, truly do hope you have a fantastic weekend celebrating the 4th of July, the great freedoms we enjoy in this country, but also the freedom that we have in Christ that we can celebrate every single day. And if you do have, like Eric was talking about, pictures of your kids with fireworks or just some summer fun you're getting into, you know, you can always just text those right to us here in the studio anytime.
0: We share life together. Yeah. Do that if you would at some point this weekend. We'd love to share those pictures.
1: Oh, yeah, absolutely. So you can text the studio number, which is 877-859-9737. That's 877-859-9737. And boy, you should see the pictures that Blake sent in of the sunrise.

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your life feels like it's on pause, it might be time for a reset. The music on your encouraging WPER is here to help you renew, restore, and strengthen your faith.

Oh, Lord, let it be. That is Revival from Jeremy Camp on your encouraging WPER. Hey, I'm Teresa. Well, happy Friday. I am really excited about today as we prepare for tomorrow, 4th of July, 250th anniversary. We've got a lot to thank God for, and I hope you've got a lot of good plans to celebrate, really, the gift that God has given us in this nation. Man, we've got so much to thank God for. I've got Cece Winans on the way to remind you that we have seen the goodness of God and he is still showing it, thank God. Also, Phil Wickham on the way, but right now it is Matt Maher. This is Because He Lives on your encouraging WPER.

4, if the Son makes you free, you shall be free indeed. John 8:36, celebrating freedom in Christ. Your encouraging WPER.

That is Phil Wickham, Homesick for Heaven, on your encouraging WPER. Hey, Teresa. You know, that song followed by this one, Mercy Me, I Can Only Imagine. These are reminders that we have heaven to look forward to. We have the hope of heaven, including when a loved one passes that knows him. And I got to tell you, my uncle is going to be with the Lord, and we know that is happening. And my prayer is certainly for his family, you know, my cousins, my aunt, and all of us. It's always a difficult thing to say goodbye, but you also know that when someone is no longer in pain, no longer suffering, you have to feel that happiness about that, and that you know where they are is also a joy. And then there's comfort from the Holy Spirit, but it doesn't make it easier, especially for those closest to the one that has passed to be with the Lord. So I just want to encourage you that we do have the incredible hope of heaven. And may today, if you just need to imagine what heaven's going to be like, that God would just give you a glimpse of that. Now, in one day, you'll see those loved ones again.

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1: I struggle with depression and anxiety and PTSD. 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

Colton Dixon with Miracles on You're Encouraging WPER. I'm Teresa. I am still a firm believer that God still does miracles. He's the same God. So to me, it makes sense that he's still a miracle working God. Why would he stop? Why would he just say, yep, I'm not that anymore? No, he said, in fact, if you care to look this up, it's kind of amazing. Jesus said to the disciples, he said, look, and that this is for us too. Greater things will you do than you've seen me do, because he was sending his Holy Spirit to live inside of us. We can have Christ in us. There's still miracles that happen, friend. May you be expectant, because expectancy with faith is the seedbed for a miracle. Right now, it's Peter Burton on You're Encouraging WPER.

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you're looking for a fresh start after hardship, failure, or feeling stuck, God has the power to wipe away the past and give you a better future. 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You're encouraging WPER.

Darn Wells, Breathe On It on your encouraging WPER. Hey, I'm Teresa. Well, you know, in talking to Dwayne, our afternoon host, I always learn so many facts. He is a wealth of information about all kinds of facts. And here's what I did not know. I didn't know that you could not buy sparklers for the 4th of July unless you were 18. Now, that just blows my mind, because it seems like, you know, kids could go buy sparklers, but nay. It is truly, unless you're 18, you can't even buy the sparklers. And his daughter was 18. She was excited. This is the first 4th of July she'll get to go buy sparklers for herself, which is cool. But he also had to follow that with the information. He says, it does make sense because sparklers, that little piece of wire, gets up to 2,000 degrees. That blows my mind, really. I remember being scared of sparklers as a kid and then realized, oh, those sparks don't hurt you. And apparently, no, the sparks don't. But the metal wire at 2,000 degrees, yeah, that might hurt. So do be careful with that part if you're going to be enjoying the sparklers this 4th of July.

One nation under God. Words to live by and to celebrate. Happy birthday, America, from your encouraging WPER.

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0: Hey, that's the latest from Toby Mac. Lord, it feels good on your encouraging WPER. Well, I love when the song titles kind of line up with each other, because one of the things that feels good is walking free in life. Free from addiction, maybe free from unforgiveness, or you finally got free from bitterness or resentment. When you begin to let all these things go to God, and man, it's not easy. Sometimes you have to ask the Lord to just sever it. Like, Lord, dig it up, get it out. But when He gets it out of you, you're walking free. And that's my prayer for you today, that you feel the freedom of what Christ can do in your life and know that it feels good. Here's Micah Tyler on your encouraging WPER.
1: The verdict was guilty. Case closed, the end. No chance for me to ever leave this prison of my sin. Now I know it might sound crazy, but one day a key unlocked that cell.

Now the Lord is the Spirit, and where the Spirit of the Lord is, there is freedom. 2 Corinthians 3:17. Thankful for our country's freedom, and thankful for our true freedom in Jesus Christ. Your encouraging WPER.

You know, you might have tuned in at just that moment to hear that very message that God wants you to hear. He doesn't love you because you're good. He loves you because he's good. And that means on the days that you feel like you missed it, that you messed up, that you're feeling unlovable because you don't think you got it all right, God says, mm-mm-mm. His love has nothing to do with whether you're getting everything perfect or not. He loves you just the way you are, flaws and all. He also loves you too much to leave you that way. So he's just going to make you better and better and better as your relationship with him grows. It's a really beautiful thing. But you tuned in today, perhaps just to know how very much God loves you. You're listening to your encouraging WPER. I'm Teresa, and this is Lauren Daigle.

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creep. Son of God hanging on a hill. Hell was my destiny. The crowd was shouting, crucify. Could have come from these lips of mine.

That's Crowder with Red Letters on You're Encouraging WPER. Hey, I'm Teresa. Well, listen, the talk is all of this hot weather. The temperatures are really, really hot. If you can stay out of that, please do. We've had people sending us videos of frying eggs in their car, seeing if it would work. It doesn't surprise me if it does. I wouldn't encourage you to eat it unless you make sure that it is fully cooked. But other people saying they're baking cookies. Same thing. I had someone say, hey, if you tell people to do that, make sure you tell them to be very careful because they got to make sure that all the things get to the right temperature. So I'm not telling you to do it. I'm just saying it's hot. So it would probably work. So just be careful if you're out and about and make sure that you are staying fully hydrated. It's easy to get out there and get a little too hot. And then we just don't want all the things that can happen from that. So we've got a lot of great music on the way for you as well. If you can hang out with me just a little bit, including Stephen Curtis Chapman with America the Beautiful as we get ready to celebrate tomorrow's 4th of July. That'll be a great song, hopefully, to get you in the mood this Friday. Right now, it's Mercy Me with Make It Well on You're Encouraging WPER.

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I need a peace that only has

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Oh, he will rescue you. That is the promise and the hope. That is We the Kingdom on your encouraging WPER. I'm Teresa. You know, there have been a lot of things in my life that I have prayed for, and it didn't look like anything was happening. And I think for all of us, that can be very discouraging. You're like, well, you know, I'm praying. Why don't I see this happening? But I love that there is something that God's doing always. And sometimes it is deep, especially when it has to do with a person. If you're praying for a person, God begins to work deeply in them. He doesn't just change everything on the outside first. That would be like painting something, trying to make it look new while inside it's rotting. No, God works deep within a person to work deeply, to heal, to help them understand, to recognize, to bring the deepest love and hope. Don't stop praying. Friend, faith is not about what it looks like. Faith is trusting even when you can't see. Don't stop praying. Your prayers have been heard. God's moving.

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Praying God's blessing over your home this Independence Day. This is your encouraging WPER.

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life feels off course, there's always a way back. A way back to God. A way back to hope. A way back to real connections. 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

That's the very latest from Tasha Layton. Meet me in the valley on Your Encouraging WPER. Hey there, I'm Teresa. You know, I have a friend named Josh, and he is just an incredible dad, but he also is someone who I think is so wise. He can find the God lesson in the middle of all things, especially with his kids. And I remember when my kids were growing up, it was similar. Like, God would just constantly show me these lessons in the middle of it. But for him, I love this. They had had a bit of rain, and his daughter found the mid.

understand it. But he says, as I'm getting older, I'm realizing something more and more. Most adults see puddles and think inconvenience. Kids see the exact same puddle and see an opportunity for joy. They know how to find the light on dark, rainy days. And he said, honestly, maybe there's something to that. Maybe when life gets rainy and messy sometimes, maybe part of making it through is learning how to still find joy in the things that feel like puddles.

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1: I like hearing the stories of what it does to help people. It touches people's lives. It's important, and I appreciate all you do, so keep the music coming.

Galatians 5:1. It is for freedom that Christ has set us free. Celebrating our freedom today and every day. You're encouraging WPER.

Oh, that is CeCe Wynans. God is worthy of it all on Your Encouraging WPER. My name is Teresa, and I have to tell you, God's been teaching me some hard lessons recently. You know, especially if you've gone through great hurt or disappointment or discouragement, whatever it is, it's different for every person. But then God wants to work on you, and you're like, well, God, wait a minute, what about this? What about that? Them? What about, he's like, hey, we're not talking about them. We're talking about you. Let's get you. And that's always hard. I want to encourage you, if you're in that place, you're not alone. And I saw something, it was actually on Toby Mack's website, Facebook page, excuse me. He said, watch how God changes your heart when you decide to start praying for the people who hurt you. That is not easy. Not for one moment do I tell you that it's easy. But it's what he asks of us. And he will enable us to pray for those who hurt us. And you know what? What he does in us is so great. It's worth letting them go. It's worth forgiving. It's worth moving forward, letting God deal with things. How he changes your heart when you pray for them is powerful.

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You're encouraging WPER. Hey, I'm Teresa. Well, I know there's a lot going on this weekend, especially with all of the fireworks and 4th of July celebrations, celebrating 250 years as a nation. And, you know, honestly, thank God. Thank God for this nation. Sure, we've got a lot wrong in our history. We've got a lot wrong in our present, but we've got a lot right. I think this whole world is different because the United States of America exists, and may we pray for this country all the more and make sure. I honestly believe that if we would follow godly principles and if we would go back to following what God's word said, can you imagine this? If our entire nation, let's not even say the world yet, if we just said our nation would follow one thing that Jesus said, the golden rule, he would do to others what you would want them to do to you. How would that change? So pray for our nation, yes. But can we celebrate it? Could we celebrate the fact that we can talk about Jesus, that I could share a Bible verse over the air? We've got a lot to praise God for. So you got a lot to celebrate this weekend, and I hope you will.

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0: 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Just take a listen.
1: I think it's inspirational. It keeps your thoughts where they need to be. It always plays the right song at the right time.

That's Carly Ann Taylor. Why should I worry on your encouraging WPER? I'm Teresa. Well, if you're looking for some things to put on your calendar after this weekend, because I know there's a lot on the calendar already with all the things happening this weekend, but we've got a movie night coming up July 17th, and it's going to be an outdoor family movie night. So we hope that you'll just consider this an opportunity to come out and make some great memories with your family. Bring your lawn chair, your blanket, your cooler, whatever you'd like. And then we'll also have a food truck there if you'd like to purchase food instead of bringing it with you. We will provide the popcorn. Everything's absolutely free thanks to some very generous sponsors that we have to make it free. And then we've got another movie night also coming up on August 7th. Two different movies, so you could actually have two different experiences. So if you would like to find out what the movies are, because believe it or not, it's not legal for us to tell you the name over the air. So interesting to me. But I'll say to that, you're killing me, Smalls. That's a hint there for one of the movies. But then also the locations, directions, and all the information you want about those movie nights are all at WPER.org. But I hope that you will come out and make some memories with your family. Right now, Sanctus Real.

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You're encouraging WPER.

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Oh, there you go. Brand new from Phil Wickham. It really is Amazing Grace on Your Encouraging WPER. Well, I've got Ben Fuller on the way, also Cochran and Company, but right now it is Blessing Offer with, how about you just take this as a word that you needed to hear today, that there are going to be brighter days, no matter how dark it may seem today, in whatever's going on, it's going to be some brighter days for you. Believe it.

That is Cochran and Company, what grace can do on your encouraging WPER. Hi, I'm Teresa. Well, you know, there are so many heat warnings today, and just really encouraging. If you do not have to be out, stay inside, especially don't try to do anything strenuous outside. And, you know, I wish I didn't have to share stuff like this, but I do want to give it to you because it's super great if you know the difference between something that's called heat exhaustion and something called heat stroke. And heat exhaustion is dangerous enough, right? But if you're heavy sweating, but yet you're cool, pale, and you have clammy skin, if your skin is cool to the touch, if you feel weak or tired, dizzy, if you have a headache or nausea or vomiting, your pulse, if it's fast but weak, you can even faint from that. That is heat exhaustion. You need to get inside. You need to loosen some clothing, put some wet cloths around you, sip some water. If symptoms keep lasting, you might want to call. But that's heat exhaustion. The heat stroke, friend, that's what we want to make sure we avoid altogether. This is why the warnings are out there for today. If you notice that someone is starting to be confused, or they have an altered mental state, or they're slurring their speech, if they have a throbbing headache, and if their skin is hot and red to the touch, and they're also feeling nauseous or dizzy, I tell you, those are some signs you want to get some immediate attention. So please be careful out there. It really is not anything to take lightly. And if you're starting to get overheated, please just don't push it. I say that because I'm thinking of my dad. Don't push it. Just be safe. Here's Josiah Queen.

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0: Before you pack up and go on vacation, whenever that is this summertime, you might do something that most people don't.
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0: Clean the house.
2: What? Really?
0: Yeah, most people don't. They're like, well, when we get back, we're going to have all this stuff. Might as well clean it up then.
2: Oh, see, I...
0: That shocked Heather.
2: It did, because...
0: You clean up big time before you go.
2: Yes, because I do not want to walk back in to a giant pile and then add a gianter pile with potentially sand and whatever else, right?
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1: Well, that's Scars in Heaven from Casting Crowns on your encouraging WPER. It's so interesting to me how the songs about heaven seem to be back to back today. And, you know, it's on my mind because, you know, I have an uncle that is heading to heaven. And they literally said anytime. And so when we got that news, it was like, there's really nothing to do, but you know that that person, in my case, it's my uncle, no more pain. He's been dealing with a lot of it. They discovered, you know, a very fast moving cancer that, I mean, he lived a good life at 82 years old, but, you know, without miracles, sometimes you know that there wasn't that answer. I just talked with someone else who just had a loss in their family, and there's no way around the pain that you feel with that. However, there is the hope of heaven, and there is the hope of not only seeing Jesus, but those loved ones one day. So I thank God for these songs about heaven, because it's the hope we have. Even in the midst of grief, there's hope.

0: there's someone in your life that you think of as a hero. 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

0: Perfectly.
1: Oh, you do it perfectly. That's Micah Tyler on Your Encouraging WPER. Those are some of my new favorite words, the first few lines of that song. I would be perfect if it wasn't for the million ways that I fall short every day. I would be perfect, right? Oh my goodness. Most of us anyway, are aware that we are not perfect. We have imperfections. In fact, sometimes we focus more on those than anything else, but God loves us perfectly, despite the fact that we're not perfect. We're never going to be perfect this side of heaven, but we can get more and more and more like Christ, more of his character in us. But until then, just know this, you are perfectly loved by him. I've got Kane on the way for you, but right now, how about Tarin Wells with Take It All Back on Your Encouraging WPER.

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In Isaiah 43:19, God says, "Behold, I am doing a new thing." That's a powerful promise of renewal. It's time to reset your faith as God creates new paths for your life. Your encouraging WPER.

Oh, there you go. Stars go dim with Holy on your encouraging WPER. I'm Teresa. You know, I love sharing these good news stories with you. And I saw this video and it just touched my heart so much. It's a gentleman who he goes into dog shelters. That's his specialty, is caring for dogs. And he's not a vet, but he really is very good with especially dogs and those that are troubled dogs. Anyway, when they had him come to this particular shelter, there was a dog that could not settle. And he wasn't causing a lot of problems, but he wouldn't sit. He wouldn't lay down. He kept pacing. All he would do would be pace. They couldn't get him to eat. They couldn't get him to drink. And this went on for such a long time. You know, they call the guy and they're like, hey, I want to see what you can do. And so he goes into the kennel with this, it's a pretty large kennel, with this dog. And the dog is scared of him, but he's like pacing, looking. He's like on edge. And then the guy sits down on the floor and he starts singing. He starts singing Amazing Grace. And he looks in this dog's eyes and he said, you're a good boy. You're a good boy. And the dog stops pacing and looks at him like he longed to hear that. And before long, he's sitting. And the guy's able to pet him a little bit while he's singing Amazing Grace. And then he gets up and he walks to the other side of this man and he lays down, nearly putting his head on this man's lap. Now, no one could get him to settle. But singing Amazing Grace was what brought peace in that place, even to the dog. And the man said, there's something about that song, no matter who you are, no matter where you are. Here's Crowder on your encouraging WPER.

0: WPER, you make it possible to share encouragement.
1: It means a lot to our whole family. We all listen to it. Every one of us has been encouraged by you guys, and it's just a blessing to know that each morning we can listen to you guys as we're driving to work for school.

Thank God I'll never know what it's like to be without him. That's Peter Burton on You're Encouraging WPER. My name is Teresa, and I saw a thing today that I had to laugh so much. I saw it, Heather from our morning show. She shared it. She said, do you remember playing like Super Mario 3 where there was a level where the sun was trying to kill you? Yeah, that's today. And I was like, oh my goodness. It's true. Listen, it's still hot as blazes out there. So do be careful. The sun's not really trying to kill you. That's only in the Super Mario game, but it is what today feels like. Here's Colton Dixon on You're Encouraging WPER.

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1: Let's wade in some deep, magnificent waters together for a moment. Consider the Trinity with me.
2: A moment with WPER chaplain Barnabas Piper.
1: God the Father, God the Son, and God the Holy Spirit are one God in three persons, eternally existing in love and fellowship with one another. This triune God has existed for eternity in joyful fellowship within himself. As an overflow of this eternal love and joy and fellowship, he created the universe, and out of this perfect love, he saves a fallen world. So with this Trinitarian backdrop, let's consider Jesus's words in John chapter 17, verses 20 and 21. He says, I do not ask for these only, but also for those who will believe in me through their word, that they may all be one, just as you, Father, are in me and I in you, that they also may be in us, so that the world may believe that you have sent me. He yearns for us, his people, to be one as he is one with the Father. He yearns for us to relate with the same unity, joy, love, and honor that he shares with the Father within their Trinitarian relationship. He yearns for us to be reflective of the triune God so that the world will know him. Just as he overflows with love, so should we. And just as he glorifies the Father and the Father glorifies him, so should we. In these verses is an encapsulation of Trinitarian theology and of gospel culture among believers. The oneness of God the Father, God the Son, and God the Holy Spirit as the source of our oneness as believers and our love for one another.
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That's Rhett Walker, When Mercy Found Me, on Your Encouraging WPER. Hey, I'm Teresa. Well, I've got music coming up for you from Toby Mac with Heaven on My Mind. What's up with the heaven songs today? Leanna Crawford also on the way with her brand new one called Thank God. It's all after this from Matthew West. This is Good on Your Encouraging WPER.

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2: Tomorrow, we celebrate Independence Day. I'm Chuck Bentley with My Money Life from Crown. 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It was costly, and freedom comes with the responsibility of stewarding it wisely. Galatians 5:13 reminds us we were called to be free, not to use that freedom to indulge the flesh, but to serve one another humbly in love. Freedom involves choosing what is right, just, and God-honoring. We steward freedom by pursuing obedience. It's a conscious decision to follow the principles God has given us in His Word. Our relationships and activities reflect how we use that freedom. We steward it through self-control, not the absence of limits, but the ability to say no. Whether managing finances, time, or our health, self-control is a fruit of the Spirit that comes from abiding in Christ. We steward freedom by serving others. 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This transforms our relationships, our work, and the use of the resources that God provides. 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We steward freedom best by living with an eternal perspective. We don't let the desires of earth surpass the purposes that God has for us. Let's use what He provides to impact lives here and into eternity. And if you're overwhelmed by credit card debt, let Christian credit counselors help set you free. 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

life feels like it's on pause, it might be time for a reset. The music on Your Encouraging WPER is here to help you renew, restore, and strengthen your faith.

Thank God. That is Leanna Crawford on your encouraging WPER. I'm Teresa. Well, I do pray that you've got some great plans this weekend. If you are traveling, I've got to tell you, give yourself a lot of extra time. Just go into it knowing that the roads are really crazy right now. And if you're just joining us, you've just tuned into WPER for the first time because you are enjoying what we call the parking lot of 95 or 66, 81, 64. They're all going to be bad right now, but we're welcoming you. We hope you keep it tuned right here because we've got music that will help you be at peace no matter what you're doing. And then those of you friends who listen all the time, thank you for tuning in. And again, give yourself plenty of time on the roads. It's super hot. There's a lot going on. Some people are having car trouble. Then on top of that, there's a lot of people moving through the area. So if you know in advance, just give it to God and allow Him to give you peace no matter where you're traveling today.

0: 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Just take a listen.
1: Praise God for y'all. If it wasn't for y'all, my days wouldn't be happy. The way that God lets you inspire my heart at the very time I need to hear, all the songs that you guys play are just so beautiful. I'm telling you, y'all are all so precious. Y'all are our family.

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0: you're looking for a fresh start after hardship, failure, or feeling stuck, God has the power to wipe away the past and give you a better future. Don't focus on regrets. Let God hit the reset button. 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
1: This is the moment.

Tarian and CeCe Winans on your encouraging WPER. I am Dwayne. Lots of different ways to celebrate our freedom this weekend with Independence Day, 250 years. And that's part of what, you know, freedom is all about. Different ways we can celebrate. A coworker of mine shared this with me yesterday. I really was moved by it. Hope you will be too. It said, as followers of Christ, we're reminded that there is even a greater freedom available to each of us. Galatians 5 says, it is for freedom that Christ has set us free. Stand firm then, and do not let yourselves be burdened again by a yoke of slavery. The freedom Jesus offers isn't found in a government, a document, or even a nation. It's freedom from the guilt of sin, freedom from shame, freedom from trying to earn God's love, and freedom from the chains that held us captive. Just like the freedom we enjoy as Americans, our spiritual freedom wasn't free. It came at a great cost. Through Jesus' sacrifice on the cross, our freedom from sin, shame, and our past was purchased once and for all. Happy Independence Day in more ways than one. Here's Sanctus Real, WPER.

celebrating our history, our heroes, and our heritage. Happy 4th of July from your encouraging WPER.

Mercy Me on your encouraging WPER. Hi, I'm Dwayne. Just takes a step outside today to feel it. That extreme heat warning continues this afternoon. Could reach those low triple digits again with that heat index adding another 10 to 12 degrees on top of that. Now, the combination of the temperatures just not dropping very low at night, too, could leave us with some of the warmest temperatures we've had since 2012. We could set records not only on the high temperatures, but also on the low temperatures as well. A possibility of some pop-up storms this afternoon with this extreme temperatures. And if you do get one of those storms, it might use a lot of the humidity in the air to drop a lot of rain, which we could use. Now, not everybody's going to get a storm, but if you do, it could be heavy. Here's Brandon Lake on your encouraging WPER.

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1: Should have been long gone now, yeah. 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
1: I've been listening ever since y'all started. It's very positive. You know, I've gone through a lot of stuff in the last year, so it's helped me get through a lot of stuff.

That's Rent Collective on your encouraging WPER. I am Dwayne. I think my wife's exact words the other night were, "I just want you to tell me that I'm not crazy." And I smiled and said, "Well, I don't know if I can completely confirm that because, you know, you have been married to me for the past 31 years, so that's not necessarily in your favor." But then I said, "Okay, for this situation, yes. What you're hearing, what you're seeing, absolutely, you're right. You are not crazy when it comes to that." Don't know if I can extend that much further. We're all a little crazy, you know? Here's CeCe Winans, WPER.

0: had a very mild stroke. Thankfully and prayerfully, praise the Lord, he recovered and he had no residual effects from it, but it scared him. And he started coming to church with me, so like when people listen to WPER, they stumble upon it from all the stories I've been hearing, something switches inside them.
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That's Kate Thompson on your encouraging WPER. I am Dwayne. When someone said, oh, I'll just watch it on TV, you know, there's some things that can actually work pretty well for. I mean, I'm a big sports fan. I love going to baseball games, football games, love the experience of being there. But you can get a reasonable representation of what's going on television. In fact, in some respects, you get better camera angles, so maybe you can follow the game a little better when you're watching on TV. Fireworks, though, are a completely different story. I mean, there is no way that watching fireworks on television could ever compare with the huge canvas of the sky when the explosions happen right in front of you and all around you. That's just not comparable. So I wish I could be there. I really wish I'd go to Washington, D.C. for this show because it's going to be spectacular. I mean, like a world record type stuff. Like 10 times bigger than any other fireworks show that's ever been on Earth. This is just by sheer number of shells they'll be launching. So I think like the Macy's 4th of July launches about 80,000. This one is scheduled to be over 800,000 fireworks.

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2: I remember.

That's Jamie McDonald on Your Encouraging WPER. I am Dwayne. Some may be excited about this next step, but I think it just served as a reminder to me that summer is fleeting. Seeing school supplies in stores already. We haven't even had the Independence Day weekend yet. Just a reminder that, yeah, summer does have an expiration. And if you're using summer to make some fantastic memories with your family, which is a great thing to do for summer, we got a couple opportunities coming up in just 2 weeks from tonight, in fact, is the first of two WPER summer family movie nights. 2 weeks from tonight is the 17th. We'll be at Stafford Airport. And then on Friday, August 7th, the second movie night at Fredericksburg Christian School in Spotsylvania. Different films shown each night. So if you'd like to take advantage of either one, yeah, free, by the way, too. Did I mention free? Free admission to the movie nights. There will be food trucks available if you want to make a full night of it. Bring a packed lunch or packed dinner, I guess, in this case, if you'd like to do that. All the details for you at WPER.org.

Whether you're gathering with family, enjoying a cookout, or watching fireworks, thanks for making your encouraging WPER a part of your Independence Day celebration.

Josiah Queen on your encouraging WPER. Hi, I'm Dwayne. I actually feel kind of bad about this. I like to track these kind of things. I wish I could have talked about this before it happened to be able to make plans. But, you know, prices go up. That just happens. I mean, things get more expensive as time goes by. But this just feels inopportune because back-to-school season just about 6 weeks away, and a lot of kids may be in need of electronics to head back to school. Apple has decided to raise prices on a lot of their products like MacBooks and iPads and Apple TV, a number of other things as well. Not because of any fancy new features, but just because the price of memory, the cost of memory and processors is skyrocketing. The reason why, you notice all these data centers being built, these server farms, the thousands and thousands of computers contained in those buildings need memory and processors, causing the prices to go up for everybody. So I don't know how to combat this. I mean, it seems extreme when it comes to computer products now, unless we all decide that we want to use artificial intelligence a little less or maybe not at all, which wouldn't take much to convince me, I'll tell you that. Here's Chris Tomlin. You're encouraging WPER.

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0: God moving through the music? Just take a listen.
1: I've listened to you guys since day one. You are the ones that keep me focused on the Lord. My kids have commented how I always seem to be so happy and they don't understand it. And part of the reason is because of you. Thank you for everything you do.

Jordan Felice on your encouraging WPER. I am Dwayne. Well, if we are going to reach the triple digits today, this hour would be one of the most likely to do it. I kind of think if it's going to be 99, why doesn't just go ahead and be 100 so we can say it got to 100? How do you combat the heat, though? Maybe you got plans to be outside during the day tomorrow, celebrating Independence Day. Make sure you hydrate as well. You've probably heard about this. If you're outside in the heat, drink about a cup of water or liquid every 15 minutes or so, about a quart an hour, they say, to stay hydrated. Because by the time you feel thirsty, you're already behind in fluid replacement. It's really difficult to catch up because they say the big danger is drinking anything more than about a quart and a half within an hour, whether it be water or some kind of sports drink or energy drink, because it can leave the salt level in your blood so dangerously low. Now, my wife had that happen a few years ago. That is not something you want to deal with. Let me just tell you that. So if you're going to be outside tomorrow, maybe start hydrating now.

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life feels off course, there's always a way back. A way back to God. A way back to hope. A way back to real connections. Your encouraging WPER.

That's the latest from Sidewalk Prophets on your encouraging WPER. Hi, I'm Dwayne. So we're celebrating freedom this weekend, the Declaration of Independence 250 years ago. My goodness, we've got freedom to celebrate the way we want as well. And don't do that the same way together. I've been asking friends what they're doing for the 4th of July weekend, and this answer I was not expecting. One of my friends said, I'm going to Alaska. It's like, oh my goodness, really? What's there? That's a daughter and a son-in-law and grandkids. Okay, I completely understand that. He said, I'm going to miss the fireworks, though, because we're flying there on the 4th tomorrow, and it doesn't get real dark this time of year in Alaska because of being so far north, so they don't really set off fireworks there. It's like, maybe fireworks would fit better in December because they get, what, like 19 hours of darkness up there? Something like that. One thing I said, I have an image of what Alaska might look like because it's one of the states I've never been to. I said, but what's the average high temperature there right now? Is it upper 60s, maybe around 70? Can you take me with you? W.

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0: That's Torrin Wells on your encouraging WPER. I am Dwayne, and welcome to the weekend just after 5 o'clock on a Friday. Hope it's filled with all the things and the people you love the most as we celebrate freedom.
1: Things are getting real. Jesus, take the wheel. Only way I'm getting to the other side.

Phil Wickham on Your Encouraging WPER. I am Dwayne. Lots of people talking about freedom this week, of course, celebrating the 250th birthday of our country. Tomorrow, in fact, 4th of July, Independence Day. So a friend of mine, a coworker, actually shared this with me. It really stuck with me. It said, as followers of Christ, we're reminded that there is even greater freedom available to each of us. Galatians says it is for freedom that Christ has set us free. Stand firm, then, and do not let yourselves be burdened again by a yoke of slavery. The freedom Jesus offers isn't found in a government, a document, or even a nation. It's freedom from the guilt of sin, freedom from shame, freedom from trying to earn God's love, and freedom from the chains that held us captive. Just like the freedom we enjoy as Americans, our spiritual freedom wasn't free. It came at a great cost. Through Jesus' sacrifice on the cross, our freedom from sin, shame, and our past was purchased once and for all.

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1: Life kind of has a way of changing you, right? Some changes are happy changes. Some changes are hard changes. But God doesn't waste any of that. And I think every single one of us here today, you, me, Eric, we have all walked through something that has changed us in some way. You know, looking at it, you may never be the person that you once were, but with God, you become wiser, you become stronger, you become grounded in Him more than you ever could have without what you've gone through.
0: Eric and Heather in the mornings on your encouraging WPER.

Caleb and John on your encouraging WPER. I am Dwayne. It is hot. There's an understatement. That extreme heat warning continues through tonight and possibly even tomorrow. They may extend that too. Another day could be around 100 tomorrow for Saturday. Cooler temperatures coming on Sunday, although that's firmly tongue-in-cheek. Mid-90s still. 80s, though, expected early part of next week. That will feel pretty nice. Now, we could have a pop-up storm or two this afternoon or this evening, even some tomorrow afternoon as well. Not everybody's going to get any rain, but if you do, it could draw a lot of that moisture out of the air and drop quite a bit of it. Be on the lookout.

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At your encouraging WPER, we invite you to turn your heart back to what's good and true.

That's Zach Williams on Your Encouraging WPER. I am Dwayne. It seemed a simple request my wife made of me the other night. I just want you to tell me that I'm not crazy. I smiled and said, well, I don't know if I could confirm that all the way because, you know, you have been married to me for 31 years and it's bound to rub off. I said, no, actually what you're saying, what you saw, what you heard, no, it's actually there. You're not crazy. Although we're all a little bit. Here's Elevation Worship on Your Encouraging WPER.

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Celebrating freedom in Christ. 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

day feels heavy and your thoughts won't settle, pause for a moment. Take a breath, refocus your heart, and notice God's goodness in the everyday moments with your encouraging WPER.

That's We the Kingdom on your encouraging WPER. Hi, I'm Dwayne. Well, the calendar says one thing. It says that summer just began, what, a couple of weeks ago, June 21st. But the calendar also, the school calendar, tells us something else. About 6 weeks left until school starts. I know I got both of my kids heading off to college this fall, too. That feels quite a bit different, for sure. But you're looking to make some memories for this summer. We got a few weeks left. We got a couple activities, too. WPER Summer Family Movie Nights. In fact, the first one just 2 weeks from tonight. That's the 17th at Stafford Airport, and then Friday, August 7th at Fredericksburg Christian School in Spotsylvania. I'd love to see it either one of those, or both, by the way, because different films will be shown each night. Got the details for you at WPER.org. Free admission. 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

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Words to live by and to celebrate. Happy birthday, America, from your encouraging WPER.

0: Matthew West on your encouraging WPER. I am Dwayne. The Bible says that God is love, and His love for us is rooted entirely in His goodness and mercy, not in our own worthiness. That's definitely some good news.
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0: is God moving through the music? Just take a listen.
1: I love you guys, and you guys do a good job every day. It wakes you up in the morning, and something you guys say or do makes that person's day. It's just what they needed to hear.

That's Chris Tomlin on your encouraging WPER. I am Dwayne. There's a lot of things that you can still get pretty good enjoyment from when you're at your house as opposed to being on location. I mean, I'm all about football, baseball, love the sports, love the experience of being there. But watching on TV in some ways gives you a different perspective. You can see different camera angles. You might get to follow things a little closer rather than being there on location. Fireworks, that's got to be something totally different. When somebody commented that they were going to watch the fireworks from Washington on TV, I thought, you know, that's something that's not even close. I mean, the canvas of the sky and the explosions and the color and the shaking of the ground is something you just can't properly, interpret on a TV. So I would love to be there. I'm just not much for crowds. And somebody says, catch it on TV. Yeah, not quite the same. Here's Mercy Me.

0: 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It's Virginia's hometown hero from your encouraging WPER. 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

In Isaiah 43:19, God says, "Behold, I am doing a new thing." That's a powerful promise of renewal. It's time to reset your faith as God creates new paths for your life. You're encouraging WPER.

That's the group Unspoken on your encouraging WPER. I am Dwayne. Love to hear people tell stories. And usually as they're going along, you feel drawn in because you're connecting with different parts of their stories they're telling. And then my favorite ones are ones that go, and then, because then you really kind of lean in. You know something good's about to happen. So I'm hoping you have one of those types of weekends. Like you got some good stuff going on, and then something amazing just happens. Happy weekend. WPER. On the nights

Now, the Lord is the Spirit, and where the Spirit of the Lord is, there is freedom. 2 Corinthians 3:17. Thankful for our country's freedom, and thankful for our true freedom in Jesus Christ. Your encouraging WPER.

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1: I've been listening with the LGL station for about the last 5-6 years now. I just really enjoy the music. You know, when I'm listening to it, I can feel God's presence. When I'm in a very bad mood or very down about something, it just takes me right out of it.

Galatians 5:1. 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